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0: That's Justin Bieber, number 17, Daisies. SK20, this is where we count down Saskatchewan's hottest songs. It's Mother's Day weekend. Let's talk to moms about lying. Miranda, have you ever told a lie to your kids? I'm sure it was for a good reason.
1: Yeah, so I'm a mom of two kids, and I can't stress enough when they want to go to the park or the beach first thing in the morning. The greatest thing I always said is, oh, it's closed. It's not open yet. The beach is closed. The park is closed. We can't go yet.
0: And one day, this child will talk to his friends and go, hey, do you think the beach will be open yet? And they'll be like, what do you mean? The beach is open all day. And they'll go, God, I knew it.
1: The beach is always open.
0: I knew it. It gets the desired result. Lying is a parenting hack. We'll hear more moms admit to things they've said because it was the right thing to do. Plus, Homewrecker, the fastest climbing song of the week, is coming up. Homewrecker by Somber.
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0: at number 14, that's Somber, Home Wrecker, up three spots. Fastest climber of the week. This is SK20, hottest songs in Saskatchewan. Here's Lorianne, hers. SK20, that's the fastest climber right now. Home Wrecker by Somber, up three at number 14. Here's Lorianne. Lorianne, is anyone doing something special for you this Mother's Day weekend?
1: I don't know. I guess we'll find out. My kids are big, so I don't expect anything anymore.
0: We've been talking to some moms about little fibs, little untruths that we've told in the past. Did you ever lie to your kids?
1: I used to tell my kids that they couldn't eat the coffee crisps.
0: Why not?
1: It was Halloween time because the caffeine was no good for them. And, like, honestly, they were, like, 13 years old and still giving me all their coffee crisps. So it was wonderful. And they believed Mom, so that was good. And then, yeah, I got all the coffee crisps I needed, so it was cool.
0: Well, you lied for a good reason. Those are the best.
1: Yep, definitely, definitely lied for a good reason.
0: Usually we hear that these kids grow up and embarrass themselves at some point. They'll say to a friend, you can't have a coffee crisp now. It's 10 p.m. What are you, crazy? Next on SK20, we get to play that new one by Madonna and Sabrina Carpenter. Hang on.
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1: SK20 number 11. There's Benson Boone with Beautiful Things. Stephanie, it's Mother's Day weekend. All moms have said things to their kids that are not true. Can you please share one of those mom lies with us?
2: Oh, I told them that if we eat in the car, the police will come and pull us over.
1: 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Well, then you don't have kids eating in the car. There you go. The lie worked.
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1: But
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0: That's Taylor Swift on SK20, Opalite number 7, Mother's Day weekend. We've heard from some people who've lied to their kids. Moms who have said the playground is closed when it's midnight. We can't go. It's closed. Here's Stacy. She wanted her daughter to sleep on a road trip. What'd you say?
1: So I convinced her that if you close your eyes and go to sleep, you're going to help us time travel and we'll get to grandma and grandpa's faster.
0: She believed it.
1: 100%. And when she'd wake up, she's, whoa, mommy, it worked. And I said to her almost every time, honey, I had a hard time holding onto the steering wheel. We were going warp speed. You fell asleep and zoomies, we were there.
0: It's effective. It's a hack. It makes parenting easier. Try lying. Soon, you'll hear Golden and Man I Need.
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0: SK20. That's the number four song of the week, Golden. We're counting down hottest songs in Saskatchewan. It's Mother's Day weekend. Here's Candace. You guys got big plans?
1: Going home to see my mama with the whole family. So other than that, nothing big.
0: That's the tricky thing. Father's Day, Mother's Day. It's like, it'd be nice to have something done for me, but I should probably do something as well.
1: Right? So a road trip plan.
0: Good for you. Next, you'll hear the top three songs of the week, the biggest of the big, and we've got a new number one. Hang on to find out what it is.
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0: SK20, number one, new at number one. That's Olivia Dean with So Easy, So Good. It's her second ever number one song in Saskatchewan. Well, enjoy Mother's Day. Treat your mom nice. Do something good for your mom. And we'll be back with another countdown next weekend.
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0: Hi, I'm your new roommate. 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
2: You guys see this? At the Carolina Hurricanes game, they were giving away a limited edition beer skate, like a pint glass that you poured beer into that was shaped like a skate.
3: Kind of like the Buffalo Sabres saber beer thing.
2: Yeah, and I feel like everywhere you go now, whether it's sports or entertainment, there's always these limited edition souvenirs that everyone wants to get.
4: I remember at Taylor Swift, there was a couple of those things. There were two different drinks that you could get, and they were in the shape of disco balls, and they both lit up, and it was exciting. So Jossie and I each got one of those to take home. And then you also got a bracelet, and it was that bracelet. I don't know if you guys remember, but it would beat and sync to the songs that were being played. Mm-hmm. And to have 60, 70,000 people having that bracelet on, it was so cool. Anyway, just last week, Jossie had to do a presentation about some of the greatest things in her life. And she said, Mom, I want to include Taylor Swift in that trip because that was so special to me. And we dug out the bracelets. We still have them. They still work.
2: That's crazy. Wild? Yes, that is incredible.
3: I just wish I was this smart of a business person to go, I'm going to sell a drink for $25 in this little 50-cent orb. Everybody's going to buy them because they need to get the bracelet that beats to the music. And what do you know? I made another $1 million.
4: Crazy.
2: Yeah, Heather in Whitmer Park texted in, Shauna, how much did that disco ball drink cost?
4: It was like Vegas when I was at Taylor Swift, by the way, where we worry about those things later on.

0: 99.
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2: Yolanda in Gardner Park texted in that her kids were obsessed with those Nito toys. She bought them 5, and now they have 2, and they're officially cut off.
3: Okay, parents, if you're thinking, oh, like, I need to be a good parent and find one of these for my child, my little boy, he lost it within 5 minutes on Easter morning. We have not found it yet. It was the pizza-shaped Nito. Pizza is gone. We have not sourced it out in the house again.
4: Can you imagine us being kids and getting the thing we wanted most in life? How we would have treasured it, protected it, kept track of it? I guess that's our own fault as parents now. Like, I don't know. The pizza Nito, who knows? Can't find it.
2: It's funny how that works, right? We didn't get it, so we want to give our kids it. And then they don't appreciate it. Then you get mad at them. You're like, you're never getting this ever again.
3: It's the same thing even with like a McHappy meal. Do you know how overjoyed we would have been as children? We lived in a small town. We didn't have access to fast food. It was a big deal when we got it.
2: And you never misplaced any of those toys. You have a collection on your dresser, your bureau.
3: I would make a home for the toys. Like, I would build a home to protect my toys.

0: You guys, I had like 6 toys growing up. I had some Lego, and I had 6 other toys total across my entire childhood for 10 years. I was poor.
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2: Sometimes I surprise people with a few hidden talents. One of them being, I'm an excellent bowler.
3: What? You can bowl?
2: I can bowl.
4: Really? What's your highest score? Do you know?
2: In the threes, like 380, 350, what? 380.
4: That is substantial talent at bowling.
2: And it comes in my family. So my brother's in a league. I'm embarrassed saying this, and I don't know why, but him and I were also in a league together.
4: Did you play separate? Like, are there bowling trophies in Shauna Foster's mother's house? Like, is there a...
2: No, I wouldn't say trophies, but I have my own custom-made bowling shoes. They're pink and white striped. So cute.
4: What?
2: Yeah, so cute.
4: Come on.
2: They come in a leather bag. 100%.
4: What? Do you have a bowling
2: I'm
4: ball?
2: I'm blowing you away right now.
4: Yeah, you've got so many layers.
2: No, I don't have my own bowling ball.
3: Oh,
2: but you can ask. Like, ask some of our friends here around the radio station who have challenged me and taken me on in bowling. And guess what? I've won every time.
4: Just when I thought you couldn't grow higher in my books, you tell me that you're a world-class bowler?
2: Not world-class. I didn't say that.
4: 380 is pretty darn good for five-pin bowling.
3: Honestly, if you had cracked 200, I would have been wildly impressed.
4: Oh, come on. We can all crack 200.
3: No, everybody cannot crack 200. Have you gone bowling with your friends recently?
4: I have not, no.
3: Well, you need to. Everybody cannot crack 200.
0: Z99. Playing all the hits.
2: Yeah.
0: Here we go.

0: 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One with mischief, romance, and land developers? This tale makes getting tricked a whole lot of fun.
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0: Sean and Justin, the snow's gone, the sun's out. I gotta know, for both of you as dog owners, have you taken care of the doo-doo?
1: Personally, no.
0: Well, of course not you, Shauna. We know.
1: However, it has been taken care of. And I owe all of that to my husband, Jeff. He told our two children last week, he said, look, I've got two $20 bills. Had the bills. Two 20s right here. You guys want these? Well, yeah, they do. Then this weekend, you're going to go and clean up all of Wesley's droppings in the backyard. Oh, no. That's punishment.
2: Punishment? You're getting paid.
1: Guess what? Saturday morning, first thing, they were both out there. In fact, they were fighting to get to the door and like, you know, Jossie, you don't get any first. You know, because we did it by weight. They each got a garbage bag.
2: Oh, that's what I was going to ask is how do you keep it even between the two? Because my three kids, God bless them, but they do not all pull their same weight. If given a task, you have to break it up. You did it by weight.
1: We made it into a competition. They had a good time. You guys, they had a good time.
0: Are they just reaching down with their gloved hand and grabbing that thing?
1: Yeah, they're going right for it.
0: The old plastic bags, that's what we had to use. Old plastic grocery bags. And you would do it inside out.
1: Yeah.
0: Grab it. And I remember feeling the consistency of whatever I was grabbing, which was pretty random. And that wasn't worth $20, I'll tell you that much.
2: It's just a good thing they didn't give you four boys gloves. Because gloves, you can pick them up and you can chuck them at each other. Could you imagine?
0: Because
2: you know you boys would have done that.
0: We would have.

0: That's Justin Bieber, number 17, Daisies. SK20, this is where we count down Saskatchewan's hottest songs. It's Mother's Day weekend. Let's talk to moms about lying. Miranda, have you ever told a lie to your kids? I'm sure it was for a good reason.
1: Yeah, so I'm a mom of two kids, and I can't stress enough when they want to go to the park or the beach first thing in the morning. The greatest thing I always said is, oh, it's closed. It's not open yet. The beach is closed. The park is closed. We can't go yet.
0: And one day, this child will talk to his friends and go, hey, do you think the beach will be open yet? And they'll be like, what do you mean? The beach is open all day. And they'll go, God, I knew it.
1: It's always open.
0: I knew it. It gets the desired result. Lying is a parenting hack. We'll hear more moms admit to things they've said because it was the right thing to do. Plus, Homewrecker, the fastest climbing song of the week, is coming up. Homewrecker by Somber.
2: Got something to say? Quit texting and talk.
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0: number 14. That's Somber, Home Wrecker. Up three spots. Fastest climber of the week. This is SK20, hottest songs in Saskatchewan. Here's Lorianne, hers. SK20, that's the fastest climber right now. Home Wrecker by Somber, up three at number 14. Here's Lorianne. Lorianne, is anyone doing something special for you this Mother's Day weekend?
1: I don't know. I guess we'll find out. My kids are big, so I don't expect anything anymore.
0: We've been talking to some mums about little fibs, little untruths that we've told in the past. Did you ever lie to your kids?
1: I used to tell my kids that they couldn't eat the coffee crisps.
0: Why not?
1: It was Halloween time because the caffeine was no good for them. And, like, honestly, they were, like, 13 years old and still giving me all their coffee crisps. So it was wonderful. And they believed Mom, so that was good. And then, yeah, I got all the coffee crisps I needed, so it was cool.
0: Well, you lied for a good reason. Those are the best.
1: Yep, definitely lied for a good reason.
0: Usually we hear that these kids grow up and embarrass themselves at some point. They'll say to a friend, "You can't have a coffee crisp now. It's 10 p.m. What are you, crazy?" Next on SK20, we get to play that new one by Madonna and Sabrina Carpenter. Hang on.
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0: SK20, there's Die With A Smile, down two spots at number 13, Lady Gaga and Bruno Mars. Here are two more enormous names on one song, Madonna and Sabrina Carpenter.
1: Where the best are born.
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0: We heard Madonna was releasing an album this year. She is 67 years old. Isn't that something? And now we've heard the first release featuring Sabrina. This is Bring Your Love.

0: SK20 number 11. There's Benson Boone with Beautiful Things. Stephanie, it's Mother's Day weekend. All moms have said things to their kids that are not true. Can you please share one of those mom lies with us?
1: Oh, I told them that if we eat in the car, the police will come and pull us over.
0: Okay, right. Well, then you don't have kids eating in the car. There you go. The lie worked.
1: Exactly.
0: But
1: now if we do eat in the car, I have to call the police and clear it with them first.
0: You go, well, you know what? I already called ahead, and for this one time, it's going to be okay.
1: Yep, exactly.
0: Next, the top 10 songs of the week will start playing, including two by Taylor Swift.
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0: SK20 number 10, that's The Fate of Ophelia. There's Taylor Swift. Here we go, we're playing them nonstop.
1: Number 9.
0: This is Canada's Charlotte Cardin. You know her for Confetti. Top 10 now with her new one, The

0: That's Taylor Swift on SK20, Opalite number 7, Mother's Day weekend. We've heard from some people who've lied to their kids. Moms who have said the playground is closed when it's midnight. We can't go. It's closed. Here's Stacy. She wanted her daughter to sleep on a road trip. What'd you say?
1: So I convinced her that if you close your eyes and go to sleep, you're going to help us time travel and we'll get to grandma and grandpa faster.
0: She believed it.
1: 100%. And when she'd wake up, she'd, whoa, mommy, it worked. And I said to her almost every time, honey, I had a hard time holding onto the steering wheel. We were going warp speed. You fell asleep and zoomies, we were there.
0: It's effective. It's a hack. It makes parenting easier. Try lying. Soon, you'll hear Golden and Man I Need.
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0: SK20. That's the number 4 song of the week, Golden. We're counting down hottest songs in Saskatchewan. It's Mother's Day weekend. Here's Candace. You guys got big plans?
1: I'm going home to see my mama with the whole family. So other than that, nothing big.
0: That's the tricky thing. Father's Day, Mother's Day. It's like it'd be nice to have something done for me, but I should probably do something as well.
1: Right? So a road trip plan.
0: Good for you. Next, you'll hear the top 3 songs of the week, the biggest of the big, and we've got a new number 1. Hang on to find out what it is.
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0: SK20, number one, new at number one. That's Olivia Dean with So Easy, So Good. It's her second ever number one song in Saskatchewan. Well, enjoy Mother's Day. Treat your mom nice. Do something good for your mom. And we'll be back with another countdown next weekend.
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Jason Derulo, Z99. Good morning. I'm Wheels. We got a beautiful Mother's Day weekend ahead of us. Maybe a bit cooler today, but tomorrow looking fantastic. 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

0: A little Usher and Pitbull for your Saturday. Thanks for hanging out. I'm Wheels. Mother's Day tomorrow. If you want to get a shout out on the radio, give me a call or text 306-936-9999. Or you can send a voice to text like Bobby Sue did.
1: I just want to give a quick shout out to my daughter, Cabri, and let her know what a great mother she is and how proud I am of her for completing her first year in university. And
0: a little Usher and Pitbull for your Saturday. Thanks for hanging out. I'm Wheels. Mother's Day tomorrow. 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

0: 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Love, Mom.
1: Thanks for that, Bobby Sue. Time for a new song from Tyler Shaw. This is Run to You. 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

You got to sing that one out loud. Huntrix with Golden. Well, happy Saturday, Thwheels. If your mother is a green thumb, today, while supplies last, the city is giving out free compost at the Yard Waste Depot. You got to bring a shovel and a pail. That's a big deal. How about some Miley Cyrus? Let's go.

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1: Hey, it's Amanda at Willow Park Wines and Spirits. 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We want you to be stocked up and ready. 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They can look it up and help you out. Such good deals. You're going to be saying, start the car. You got to get here soon at Willow Park Wines and Spirits.
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0: Alyssa Reed's Alone Again. Happy Saturday. I'm Wheels. We're doing mom shout outs all day. If you've got one, text me, call me, voice text me, 306-936-9999. Chantel, you've got one.
1: I just wanted to start out by saying, growing up, I had the most incredible mom. She raised three kids as a single mom, did an amazing job, and always gave us everything that we needed and had. 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
0: Well said. Here's Taylor Swift.

What a combo. Chad Kroeger from Nickelback and Santana on the guitar. Loving that. I'm Wheels. It feels like summer's coming early. Beautiful weekend for Mother's Day. And then next week, seeing plus 25 in sunshine. Yes, please.

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1: 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You're going to need that for your Mother's Day mimosas. But Lana, tell me about La Crema.
2: Good. I'm so excited. Okay, so now I want to talk about La Crema. It's a Sauvignon Blanc from Sonoma County, so we know it's California white. It is absolutely like tasting California. It is so bright and fresh. It's got a little bit of lemon, some citrus, and it's got a little bit of a surprise in there. So I'd like you to come on in, talk to me about it, and I'll tell you what that is. But you got to come on down and check it out.
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0: Can't get enough of her voice. It's Adele for your Saturday. I'm Wheels. Mother's Day tomorrow. If you want to give a shout out, let me know right now. Also, I got to know what you're getting your mom as a gift. Emma and the Greens, what are you doing?
1: Me and my dad always like to get my mom her favorite perfume.
0: That's a nice gift. What was it last year?
1: The same thing.
0: What kind of perfume is it? Do you remember?
1: It's called Versace.
0: Good on you. That is really thoughtful. Have fun treating your mom tomorrow, okay?
1: Thank you.

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1: You're cutting it close here if you haven't picked up anything for mom yet. Mother's Day is tomorrow, but that's okay. Here at Willow Park Wines and Spirits, they got the wine experts that can help you out every step of the way. Also, I got wine expert Lana beside me here. They have this really great higher-end Cab Sav here, 24% off. Tell me about it.
2: It's a beautiful Cabernet. 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It's beautiful, and the price is absolutely phenomenal. $73.99, that's 24% you're saving. 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
1: And if that's a little out of your price range, that's okay. They have even more Cab Savs here, which Lana can point you into the right direction here at Willow Park Wines and Spirits, up to 50% off these perfect Mother's Day picks.
0: Z99.
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3: Well, her third album comes out this June. It's called You Seem Pretty Sad for a Girl So in Love. I'm talking about Olivia Rodrigo. Now, this is the first single off that album, and she says it is the one with the most joy. Let's get into it. Olivia Rodrigo's Drop Dead.

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1: Loving the sound of that song. It's brand new Olivia Rodrigo. It's called Drop Dead. If you got some thoughts on that one, send it my way. 306-936-9999. Sydney and Albert Park text in. This is so good. Now give me the whole album. That album drops June 12th. Thanks for the text, Sydney. I'm Wheels. Happy Saturday. In theaters right now, it's the Billie Eilish Hit Me Hard and Soft Tour live in 3D. She filmed this movie with James Cameron, director of Avatar. Apparently...

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0: That piano riff, it's kind of infectious, isn't it? Vanessa Carlton's A Thousand Miles. Well, happy Saturday. Beautiful weekend. Mother's Day tomorrow. If you want to get a shout out on the radio, I'm here for you. Give me a call, 306-936-9999. Hey, who's this?
1: My name's Jamil.
0: Jamil, what can I do for you?
1: I want to make a shout out to my mom.
0: Okay, go ahead, man.
1: My name's Rukaya Dede Jerry. She's always taking care of me. She's always nice to me.
0: Moms are the best, aren't they?
1: Yeah.
0: Where would we be without our mothers?
1: Nowhere.
0: Do you want to tell your mom you love her? I'm sure that would make your day.
1: Yeah, I love you, Mom.

0: Loving that sound from Preston Pablo. The song's called Cause I Do. Well, thanks for hanging out. It's Wheels. We're doing Mother's Day shout outs on the radio. Mark and Albert Park, who do you want to give a shout out to?
1: My aunt. Her name is Anna.
0: Tell us about your aunt, Mark.
1: I had, let's say, some kids live their childhood, some survive it. Well, my aunt helped me survive my childhood. Any problem I ever had, I could talk to her. She was there for me always. She was my safe place. Well, still is. I mean, I'm 54 now, and I still call her once a week just to see how she's doing and tell her how I'm doing.
0: Wow. Thanks for that, Mark. Get your shout-outs on the radio, 306-936-9999. Here's Taylor Swift.

That guy well onto his way of becoming a household name. It's Somber, Z99. I hope you're loving your weekend, finding ways to smile, ways to treat your mom as it's Mother's Day tomorrow, and Mother Nature playing along. Beautiful weather today, tomorrow, and then next week, seeing temperatures into the 25. Feels like summer's coming early, doesn't it? I'm Wheels. Crank up the Moffitts. It's Bang Bang Boom.

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1: 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I have this in my fridge. I love it. It's perfect for mimosas, sparkling wine. 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

A little rock set for your Saturday. Thanks for hanging out. I'm Wheels. Just soaking in this great weekend weather. Next week looking fantastic as well. I know a lot of people encourage seeing the overnight temperatures no longer be in the negatives. That means good news for your plants. And don't forget, August 19th, we've got a great concert coming right here to Regina at the outdoor stage at Connexus Arts Center. The Beaches, Devin Cole, and this lady will be right here in the Queen City. It's Sophia Camara, Girls Like You.

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2: Yes, it takes two to tango. 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We have a big, bold reds for Father's Day. 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
1: I love that. I'm a big Cab Sauv girl, so I don't know. You might see a couple women at that Father's Day tasting.
2: Nice.
1: Nice. All right. Willow Park Wines and Spirits. 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Get ready for Mother's Day tomorrow. 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

That guy could sing a menu. Teddy Swims, Z99. I'm glad you're here. I'm Wheels. We're in for a good Saturday. Of course, everyone thinking about tomorrow, Mother's Day, as we treat our mothers like the queens they are. And don't forget, tonight, Saturday Night Live, hosted by Matt Damon, the musical guest, one of our favorites, Noah Kahan, is there tonight. Here's Stick Season.

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1: 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What is this Flying Winemakers tasting coming up in June?
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0: I know I always say this, but that is his best song yet. Songbird, the song is called Homewrecker. We got some great weather this weekend. Mother's Day tomorrow. Don't forget, you can send us voice memos at 306-936-9999. Bobby Sue did.
1: I just want to give a quick shout out to my daughter, Cabri, and let her know what a great mother she is and how proud I am of her for completing her first year in university and working and studying hard while raising her three-year-old son, Oliver. 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
1: Hey, it's Amanda at Willow Park Wines and Spirits. They have the most amazing perfect picks for Mother's Day. And right on the front page of the flyer, there is a gorgeous rosé. There's your Brut. 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It's excellent for mimosas. And then also this Liberty School Cab Sauv. Now, Lana, we have not talked about this one. 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
2: Start the car.
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2: It is absolutely wonderful. It's got so many different levels to it. You're going to have maybe some cherry. You might get some mocha, a little bit of a sweetness, like a sweet oaky flavor. It's absolutely phenomenal, and it just goes with anything because it's just so bountiful. It's got so many flavors, a little bit softer at the end, so kind of leaves you a little bit refreshed after that. It's very, very interesting. Come on in and check it out for sure.
1: I love that journey you just took us on. This has to be on everybody's table when you have a barbecue tonight, next weekend. Stock up for May Long here too as well. They got so many things on sale, from your PBR to your Caesars, at Willow Park Wines and Spirits.
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1: Coming to Country Thunder this summer. That is Cameron Whitcomb. I will be there front and center cheering that guy on. Loving his music. Happy Saturday. I'm Wheels. 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July 17th, 18th, and 19th. That is going to be a blast. Here's Miley.

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1: 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And they have up to 50% off for Mother's Day.
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Thanks the best. That is so what for your Saturday. Hope you're loving today. Mother's Day tomorrow. Maybe your mom loves plants. I know a lot of us do. At the Yard Waste Depot today, while supplies last, they're giving away free compost. You got to bring your own shovel and your own buckets for it. But that is a big deal. I know that compost not easy to come by these days. So if you're into that, head over there to the Yard Waste Depot. It's Wheels. Brand new song from Tyler Shaw. It's called Run to You. Give me a reason.

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1: Hey, it's Amanda at Willow Park Wines and Spirits. I'm in Harbor Landing. 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
2: They are. 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Right? 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
1: That's just one thing that you can find on these wine labels. 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

0: Avril Lavigne has quite the range when you think about that song, I'm With You, and the energy in Skater Boy. Loving her stuff. I'm Wheels. We're in for a beautiful Saturday, but all eyes are about tomorrow, Mother's Day. Chantel, you want to give a shout out?
1: I just wanted to start out by saying, growing up, I had the most incredible mom. She raised three kids as a single mom, did an amazing job, and always gave us everything that we needed and had. So I wanted to give a big shout out to my mom specifically, and also to all the moms out there, because what you do is absolutely incredible.
0: Loving that. There's still time for you to get a shout out. 306-936-9999. I'm Wheels. This is Alex Warren's Ordinary.

0: It's Halsey's Bad at Love. It's Wheels. I'm glad you're here. This weekend, all about your mom. Today, tomorrow, make your mom feel like the queen she is. And if you want to give her a shout out, I'm here for you. 306-936-9999. Hey, who's this?
1: My name's Jameel.
0: Jameel, what can I do for you?
1: I want to make a shout out to my mom.
0: Okay, go ahead, man.
1: My name's Rukhaya Jerry. She's always taking care of me. She's always nice to me.
0: Moms are the best, aren't they?
1: Yeah.
0: Where would we be without our mothers?
1: Nowhere.
0: Do you want to tell your mom you love her? I'm sure that would make her day.
1: Yeah, I love you, Mom.
0: Let's go. Some Bruno Mars for your Saturday.

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0: Imagine Dragons, Z99. Hope you're loving today. Big fan of Saturdays, but of course, tomorrow is Mother's Day. We're doing shout-outs, 306-936-9999. Emma in the Greens, Mother's Day tomorrow. What are you getting your mom as a gift?
1: Me and my dad always like to get my mom her favorite perfume.
2: That's it.

0: 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Do you remember?
1: It's called Versace.
0: Good on you. That is really thoughtful. Have fun treating your mom tomorrow, okay?
1: Thank you.
0: It's Wheels. How about some Alexander Stewart? His problem instead.
2: Guys.

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3: Well, in the midst of planning a wedding, Taylor Swift found time to drop a brand new single from her The Life of a Showgirl album. There's been The Fate of Ophelia, there's been Opalite, and now the most recent single, and maybe our favorite, is this one, Taylor Swift's Elizabeth Taylor.

That song, Beautiful, Almost Haunting. That's Taylor Swift's Elizabeth Taylor. Kenzie and Parkridge text in, the way she says Elizabeth Taylor just scratches something in my brain. I love the way you said that, Kenzie. Thanks for the text. I'm Wheels, loving today. Nothing better than the weekend. Don't forget Mother's Day coming tomorrow. This is Shinedown.

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The King of Pop, Michael Jackson, that is Black or White. His movie, Michael in Theaters, competing against The Devil Wears Prada 2. And this weekend, Billie Eilish new concert film in 3D, directed by James Cameron. Maybe your mom wants to go to one of those movies for Mother's Day. Think about it. My name is Wheels. This song from Olivia Dean has captured our hearts. It is Man I Need.

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0: 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You can't always control what life throws at you, but hey, you play the cards that you're dealt. 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

0: That's Justin Bieber, number 17, Daisies. SK20, this is where we count down Saskatchewan's hottest songs. It's Mother's Day weekend. Let's talk to moms about lying. Miranda, have you ever told a lie to your kids? I'm sure it was for a good reason.
1: Yeah, so I'm a mom of two kids, and I can't stress enough when they want to go to the park or the beach first thing in the morning. The greatest thing I always said is, oh, it's closed. It's not open yet. The beach is closed. The park is closed. We can't go yet.
0: And one day, this child will talk to his friends and go, hey, do you think the beach will be open yet? And they'll be like, what do you mean? The beach is open all day. And they'll go, God,
1: the
0: I knew it.
1: It's always open.
0: I knew it. It gets the desired result. Lying is a parenting hack. We'll hear more moms admit to things they've said because it was the right thing to do. Plus, Homewrecker, the fastest climbing song of the week, is coming up. Homewrecker by Somber.
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0: At number 14, that's Somber, Home Wrecker. Up three spots, fastest climber of the week. This is SK20, hottest songs in Saskatchewan. Here's Lorianne, hers. SK20, that's the fastest climber right now. Home Wrecker by Somber, up three at number 14. Here's Lorianne. Lorianne, is anyone doing something special for you this Mother's Day weekend?
1: I don't know. I guess we'll find out. My kids are big, so I don't expect anything anymore.
0: We've been talking to some moms about little fibs, little untruths that we've told in the past. Did you ever lie to your kids?
1: I used to tell my kids that they couldn't eat the Coffee Crisp.
0: Why not?
1: It was Halloween time because the caffeine was no good for them. And, like, honestly, they were, like, 13 years old and still giving me all their Coffee Crisps. So it was wonderful. And they believed Mom, so that was good. And then, yeah, I got all the Coffee Crisps I needed, so it was cool.
0: Well, you lied for a good reason. Those are the best.
1: Yep, definitely lied for a good reason.
0: Usually we hear that these kids grow up and embarrass themselves at some point. They'll say to a friend, you can't have a Coffee Crisp now. It's 10 p.m. What are you, crazy? Next on SK20, we get to play that new one by Madonna and Sabrina Carpenter. Hang on.
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1: SK20 number 11. There's Benson Boone with Beautiful Things. Stephanie, it's Mother's Day weekend. All moms have said things to their kids that are not true. Can you please share one of those mom lies with us?
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1: Okay, right. Well, then you don't have kids eating in the car. There you go. The lie worked.
2: Exactly, exactly.
1: But
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1: You go, well, you know what? I already called ahead, and for this one time, it's going to be okay.
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